0: 54 valid negative.
1: By the way, we're clear. We're lingering route back to county.
2: Copy.

0: 204. Your caller that called in, Mr. Tyler, at 501 Live Oak Trail, called in and said that someone came and moved the vehicle.
1: They moved it already?
0: Yes, sir.
1: Yeah, there's three kids here, and said his dad ran out of gas and trying to run and get some gas. I don't know where, how long he was gone.
0: I copy. Yeah, he called in and just advised that somebody's moving the vehicle now.
1: And for leave it on my screen, so I'll get my number.
0: I copy.

0: 2724, I just drove through there and verified it's no longer in the roadway or in the area.
1: Thank you.
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0: 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Starting mileage to JC is 49.2.
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1: Go ahead.
0: The driveway of the VFW, North Oakway. I see 28249, Baker, Frank, Charlie, Nora. It's a white Ford Focus.
1: Copy.
2: Edward 22, 1081. South Lee Highway just passed a quick stop here at the bypass. Tennessee, Sam Adam, Paul Adam. You on a white Nissan van?
3: 22, I said on you, Sam Adam, Paul Adam, was there any numbers after that?
2: Negative. Sam Adam, Paul Adam.
3: Copy.

0: 2 a.m. Everything okay?
1: Tonight, one.
0: Copy.
1: Disregard. Tennessee ID.
2: Yeah, go ahead.
1: 146-913-211.
3: Correction. Gregory Turner. What's your birthday?
4: July 2nd,
3: 1963.
0: 7263. Copy.
3: I got a second to yell. You're running for me.
0: Yeah, go ahead.
3: Tennessee 0685396 1 7.

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1: I'm clear of that stuff, but can you show me 10-6 for a moment, please?
0: Okay. Yeah.

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0: APD 40 in Spring Place. 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

0: Baker 207, 204, can you copy a suspicious vehicle?
1: 207. Go ahead.
0: Coming on Sunset Trail Northeast, Benton Pine Northeast. College of Island, there's a llama thing hanging around the house there that was burned down. Said it'll be the third house on the left on Sunset Trail. And I was walking around it, but it does not see him anymore. Now, if you can just check the area.

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1: 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Five oh five, stroke, Tennessee Veterans Home, Westland Drive, Southwest.
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1: Okay.
0: Copy, thank you.

0: 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Good. Early non-emergency to live care beginning 368.2.
1: I copy.
2: Dallas 217, Baker Robert, William Henry.
3: 10-9.
2: He advised 217, Baker Robert, William Henry.
3: That's correct.
2: Copy. Coming back to 2004, white Ford Mustang to Tanya Jackson, Buchanan Road, Southeast, 6th Street, 527. I'll look her up with her date of birth and name. She's going to be suspended DL, negative NCFC locals.
0: Everything 10-8-1.
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1: My name is 369.7, and did they advise which door to come in?
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0: I'm checking. I'm sorry. I'm a 911.
3: Hey, en route.
0: Go ahead.
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0: Okay, I'll call him. 504, you're room 14.

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1: 10-4, we're clearing up now. They're trying to purchase a vehicle from 1120 and trying to get it running. They're clearing the area now, 10-8.
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2: 22.
0: It's going to be at 623 Great Straw Road, Southwest 623. Caller's advising that she hasn't been able to talk to her grandmother for 2 days. It's going to be a Wiling Flowers. Says caller's aunt and uncle, Lisa and Jimmy Harris, live here as well. Would like contact after you go out there. Says that she was in the hospital, but been out for a while. I'll call the hospital if she's up there or not and let you know.
3: Recircle at Lilac. This is 136 Baker Robert North Queens. Want a gray Chevy Camaro.
0: Copy.
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5: Excuse me, the children's home there, 175 Industrial Court Southwest. 175 Industrial Court Southwest. 17-year-old female locked in the bathroom. She's sitting against the door. They can't get it open. She's got a history of forcing herself to vomit, not eating. They're unclear if she's harmed herself.
0: Phone?
6: 5. We're in the room with the patient now. Thank you.
0: Okay, copy.

205 over 22. 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I called the hospital. She's not up there. There is a flag on this residency. I'm not sure if it's still up to date or not because it's from 23. It says a Sherry Romer that lives here has a history of mental issues and violence. She swears law enforcement. Just be aware.

0: Stand by for Bolo, Mouse Creek. Hi, it's Bolo, Mouse Creek, north from Logan Road towards the soccer complex. Juveniles, one on a four-wheeler, one on a dirt bike, one with no helmet, driving reckless, speeding. 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
1: Yeah, no, no,
0: no. I copy. 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
1: Igual.
0: Twentieth Street by the northbound on ramp, or sorry, outbound on ramp of APD 40, Tennessee Tag 462, Bravo, Mike, November, Bravo.

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0: 6661. Can you copy a metal disturbance?
1: That's about
0: 1850 Fisher Street, Southeast 8B. Advising Calvin Johnson here. Recently released from Bradley Behavioral. Hallucinating, talking to himself. He's not physical, but he's threatened violence. Called in by his uncle.
2: Hey, how can I?
0: Copy.
3: 56.
0: 56.
3: 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The autism center upstairs is not, but it's clear. You can show me tonight.
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0: 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Victor Charles, 0742, on a white Toyota.

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2: He's broke a window, took off on foot. He's going to be intox on alcohol.
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2: Okay. He's throughout the barrier. If he comes back, or he is back, but if he takes off again, black male, brown shirt, tan pants.

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1: Go ahead. Coming near 315 Edge Crossroads Southeast, 315. Apologize, there's MLBs happening here on the property. Said that the lady that lives here took a kitten, slammed its head in the door and killed it. So that just occurred. Also admitted to killing animals and told the caller's daughter that they killed the kitten today. So this will be the property on the right. Will be the only mobile home there, 10 collared. Your caller wants to remain anonymous. Says they do have a lot of animals buried there on the property as well.
2: Copy.

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3: West 226 Meisinger Road Southwest. Patient's gonna be 80-year-old male, showing some slurred speech, off balance walking, also some possible facial droopage.
1: And a sick call for dizziness. Do you want me to hold it for a second?

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0: Arkansas tag, Adam Henry Robert, 43 Victor.
1: Dallas Fort was 43 Baker.
0: 43 Victor.
1: Copy.

201. That's going back to 2017. 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Looks like expiration should be

0: I don't think.
1: Copy. Well, I'm sorry, that expiration should be June 27th.
2: Okay, 10-4. Copy at 28.
3: Go ahead.
2: 169, Bravo, Delta, Yankee, Juliet. It was going to be Circle K on Keith.
3: Okay, it should be a Toyota red in color. 527SR.
2: 10-4 it is. Ten 81, by the way, with that.

0: is everything. And I go to warn him.
1: 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Joey, turn on everything real quick.
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0: 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It was a disturbance between neighbors. Show us track.
1: Copy. Now report.
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0: Georgetown and Idaho Trail, Tennessee 442, Baker North, Charles, George.
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0: 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And that tag's going to be out of Indiana.
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1: Eight, nine, two, three, five, seven, seven, two, four, six, out of Indiana.
2: Copy.

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1: Good.
0: Ending 309.1.
1: 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Go ahead.
0: Tennessee 562, Baker, Queen, Tom King.
1: Copy. And 562, Baker, Queen, Tom King, Silver, 2016, Silver Ford, F-150 to Brian and Alicia Rhodes out of Polk County. Expiration should be 12:26 in the store.
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1: Copy.

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0: Hey, everyone. Speedway on 25th, Tennessee tag 044 Bravo Romeo Kilo Charlie. Can I get a return on that too, please?
1: I'm sending out information from miscellaneous.
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0: George down here at the Harry's next to Farrell. This is Baker Victor David, 6287, going off white Ford Fusion.
1: Copy.
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2: Yeah, we're 17, everything okay? 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
3: anything
2: okay?
3: Yes, ma'am. I'll put a name in the cab there. Can you see if you can run it for a VL for me?
2: Yes, sir.

0: Never seen anything. Miss Snee does have a valid permit, but not an actual driver's license. Negative NCSC locals.
1: Thank you.

0: 40. They're both negative NCIC and local. Did locate a suspended DL on the Stevens subject. The VIN returns on a 2006 Honda Civic, silver in color. Last registered to Fernando Perez out of Dayton. It's NSR.
1: 10-4. Thank you.

0: 56. 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
0: Spring place, right here beside Auto Depot. 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It's a black Kia Optima.
1: Okay.

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1: Okay.
2: Two oh seven.
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1: Can I copy?

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1: Okay. Can you copy a crash?
2: Okay.
1: It's going to be Free Will at Villa 2000.

0: Mayor 205, Amber 22, can you copy a suspicious vehicle?
1: 205.
0: 22. It's coming across the street from 1494 Old Chattanooga Pike Southwest. 1494 Old Chattanooga Pike Southwest. Caller's present, there's a Red King cab truck. Said it's at the Benning House across the street from here. Said it's been out there for about 10 minutes. Believe it was a 1084 deal. Says left now. Looks like it's going towards Black Fox. If you can just check the area.

0: 22. 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
0: 10-4, I'm familiar.

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0: 就三个在那地方。
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0: Circle K, Durkee, Tennessee, Baker, Lincoln, King, 9782 on a white smart car.
1: Copy.
2: 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Both units have been through the area, no contact tonight.
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1: 61.
2: Your incident 66. 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
0: It's going to be some sort of verbal. Brooks Edge, Building 9, second floor. White female, brown hair, beaten on the door. And now she's laying on the floor. Can be the one directly across from 2422.
3: Delivery got delivered to the wrong place. 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
1: 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I was advising route times 2.
2: 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I got 2 DLs for you whenever you're ready.
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1: 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He had a handgun in his hand and he looked angry.

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0: 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Tennessee 951, Baker Nora, Paul Victor.
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Black male, blue shirt, got double pants on. He's walking up and down the Village Green, beating on windows. He's currently laying in the parking lot at Auto Simple. 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

0: Okay.
1: There might be a possible domestic happening here. They're just unsure. Caller's third party. We want a welfare check on the female there.
2: Yeah, just cross over too if you don't care.
1: Copy.
0: He's now in the middle of, I believe, 3rd Street, and clapping his hands.
2: Well, y'all got
1: yeah, Megger 207, Megger 205. Do you think you take this welfare check for me?
2: 207. 5, go ahead.
1: It's going to be at 766 Million Road Southeast, 766 Million Road Southeast. College was with her friend. Suzanne Smith, maybe having a domestic here with a male named Jerry Massino, but not for sure. Says a suspect's there in the house and she lives in the camper on the property. Caller did advise that he threatened her not to come back to the property after she checked up 45 minutes ago.
3: Doing on.
1: Doing on.
3: I'll be clearing up from here. You can cancel 5.
1: Copy. 5, I'll show you next first.
2: Two ten,
1: go ahead.
2: Tennessee 487, Baker, Deeper Charles.
1: What were those numbers in the front?
2: Tennessee 487.
1: Copy. 210, 487, Baker Baker, Deeper Charles, from back to 2007, Blue Nissan. 2 in Amanda Davis, Wide Oak Valley Drive, Northwest, 6 Richmond B3, 27 NSR.

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That's going back to a 1994 Green Ford Ranger to a Jerry Massengill 766 Millen Road Southeast, expiration 426 in this

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0: 509, suicide attempt, Charlie Apartments, calling Southwest, 508, can you go Central? I copy. Charlie Apartments, 435, Kyle Lane, Southwest. It's apartment 323. PD's en route with you.
1: I'm off stage.
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2: Yeah, you can clear this with report.
0: Copy.

0: 202, go ahead.
1: 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The last I saw him was aiming at Bates Pike. Looked like a newer model, four-door Mazda.
0: Copy.

0: Who did it take off going inbound or outbound of Cleveland?
1: 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I'm not 100% sure, though.

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1: 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I'm checking if it's clear.
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0: 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I'll be out with the Trooper 64 and AP 40, 1081.
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202. That's going back to a 2025 Waikia K4 to a Ezekiel Jerusalem. Bates Pike, Southeast. Extra should be 1226. And so on.

0: 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Nine, we're ending 30.130.1.
1: I copy.

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1: Good.
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1: All right.
0: APD 40 at Industrial. It's going to be a Tennessee dealer tag 020141 David.

0: 54, did you get a return on that dealer tag?
1: Deverell Motors should be Union Road out of Cleveland.
0: 54, has it got an expiration?
1: It looks like it was last 5/30/26, so it should be expired.

0: this before. Can you copy one?
1: Yeah, go ahead.
0: 121-522-888.

0: 7, we're back in service. I copy.
1: Good.
0: Do you want me to send that last code, AD?
1: Yeah.
0: Copy.

0: Hey, Baker, what's going on? Do I copy intoxicated subject?
1: Doing.
0: Okay, 182 Calhoun Road, Southeast 182. Caller's advising that there's a female that just left from this residence and is out of her head. Advised that she took off walking with a suitcase. I don't know if she's on anything or if she's taking something. It's going to be a Michelle Calfee, white female, brown shirt, gray shorts, pink suitcase.

0: 501.
1: 501.
0: 508, we're going to be returning to residence.
1: Go ahead.
0: Our beginning is 38.8.

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0: When you get done, just go hang out there with them on that Calhoun traffic in case they get further and end up beating you.
1: 10-4.

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1: 10-4.
0: Go ahead.
1: We on Holland Drive, stand by for location.
0: And there.

0: 54. Could you start me another unit?
1: Yeah, do I have a unit near Miss Joe on 1306 Han Drive Southwest off Smith?
2: 76 on Ramsey.
1: Copy. What do you got, 54?

0: 54, you good?
1: Yeah, I'm good. Two two seven two one six five seven zero.
2: Copy.

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1: Right.
0: She's more of a valid DL out of Louisiana, negative NCIC locals.
1: Absolutely.

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0: 137-464-535.
1: Okay.
0: 138-335-020.
1: Okay.

0: Joshua 7, if you'll leave that open, 209 will still be on that. You'll be 1014 with that female.
1: Copy, thank you.
0: Did y'all copy in that CAD that he's not wanting her back on that property for a ban? Negative, I did not. 10-4, just make sure she's aware. She don't live there. 207, 209, did you copy?
2: You turned on that.
0: Two seven two nine, give me a 21.
2: Go ahead. I'm going to be giving this female a ride to the Salvation Army on 437 Industry. Copy beginning.

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1: Copy. Two, I want you to come back to 2001 Nissan. Barcelona to India done. Vapes, Pog, Southeast, Expression B 127 and 4.

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0: It's going to be a Tennessee 28 064 Bravo Lima Mike Juliet.

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1: Yeah, copy.

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1: Go ahead.
0: 460.2, 460.2.
1: Probably Meigs County is working on getting somebody to you.
2: Hey, Kathy, thank you.

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0: 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I believe it's going to be a Robin Fletcher in a White House there. Second time she's called, no answer on callback.

0: 54. 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
1: He's saying it's the number in the comment 6. Okay, correction. You can try to call him, but he wants somebody in person.
0: Is what I'm getting at.
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0: 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I'll be 10-8 for now.
1: I copy.

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0: This is me, Sharon's Adult Daycare, 5212 North Lee Highway, Northwest. White male, white shirt and a hat, walking around drinking a beer. This is the second night in a row. They're watching him on camera.

0: 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He's 1 minute away. I agree, F-250.
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0: 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It's going to be a male patient, 64 years old, has a piece of beef stuck in his throat, he's trying everything to get it up.

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0: 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I got her to talk to me this time. It's Robin Fletcher. She gave me a lockbox code for the back door. 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I don't. Do you want me to add EMS or wait and see what you got?
1: I'll advise when I need him.
0: Okay.

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0: Disregard 291.
1: Go ahead.
0: Dollar General outbound 64. Tennessee Baker Lincoln Queen 1862.
1: Okay.

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1: Valid negative.
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1: Yeah, I'm all right.
0: Thirty-three, 18.
2: Reading.
0: I don't know if it's you, but I've got some paperwork up here that needs signed before y'all leave.
2: Definitely.

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1: Good.
0: Hey, we're going to be here in Bradley. Beginning mileage is 66.8.
1: Copy.

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0: Her son's gonna be down here to check on her around 4 a.m. She's fine right now. She has no complaints. I'll be 10-8.
1: Okay.

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0: Correction, it's going to be Alvarez Market on Georgetown.
1: Copy.
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0: Stand for. I'm just now leaving.
1: 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Copy. Can you check Hamilton County as well? Okay.

0: 3309. When you log extra patrol at the Kia dealership, you could also log that make contact with someone in the building, but they apparently have a third shift mechanic that works here.
1: Copy.

0: 66. I'm going to get a chance to re-log another at me, so I'll knock 10-8 off of that as well.
1: Okay, 61. Valid, negative local NCIC in Hamilton. Go ahead.
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1: 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It's on a Honda Civic.

0: 66. And just letting you know, that tax we're turning on an Accord, not a Civic.
1: 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It's not in good shape.

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0: the name that's associated with the registration, can you run that if I give you a date of birth? Trying to find something, please.
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0: 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He's negative warrants.
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2: Show myself in 44. Same spot. Back out with same subject.
1: I'm sorry, I don't know where that is.
2: Katrina's on North Lee.
1: Okay.

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1: Go ahead.
0: 25th, right here at the Speedy Cash. Tennessee 28, 159, Baker Queen, Nora Victor.
1: Roger.
0: 62. This is Brick Place, Baldwin, Tennessee, 628, Bravo, Romeo, Mike, Victor, Whiskey. It's a Chevy Silverado, Silver.
1: Okay.
0: We moved over here to the Cloninger.
1: Okay.
2: 54, I'm out with 62.
1: Okay.
2: 62 back. I'm sorry, that's right. GMC Sierra.
1: Okay. I copied 628 Baker Robert Mary Victor, and that's a Tahoe.
2: 54, it's going to be 628 Baker Robert Mary William.
1: Okay.

0: Where are you from?
1: How are you from?
0: 1 mile in Roswell County. Copy the game.
1: Go ahead.
0: 584.
1: Copy.
2: Mm-hmm. 44, I'll be 10-8.
1: Okay.

0: 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Can you copy 1 out of Tennessee?
1: Go ahead.
0: 094-5-Pine-1805. It's a Derek. And did you need me to repeat the plate?
1: No, I got it. It should be a gold color GMC.
0: Definitely. Thank you.

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0: 8630 Baker Lincoln Victor Robert.
1: Okay.

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calling you, Sid Wofford. We're calling Driver Bolo. Be on the lookout for two SUVs going about 100 miles per hour racing each other. Last seen going past 20 out of 75 going southbound. Any contact of Oz, timeout's going to be 3:32.

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1: 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Yes, do you
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0: 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We're in service. 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
1: 对。
0: It's me, Red Clay Road, Southwest, Dry Valley Lane, Southwest. Calling about it, it looks like there was a wreck here. Says it'll be on your right when you turn on the Red Clay from the Dry Valley Lane. Said the windshield was out. Said it was a van and a truck. We haven't had any other calls on this. Can you just go check it out

0: Baker Jeff, I've the caller here saying that one of the vehicles was possibly on its top, possibly windshield was out. 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
1: 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Last seen 28 I-75 southbound. Any contact observed? 540.

Oh, yeah, send that for a regular driver, Bello. 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Turn out 75 at 42.

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0: Tennessee 674, Baker, Robert, X-ray Sam.
1: Copy. Let's come back to a 1996 green Chevy to a Johnny 4 old one on the Valley Road Southwest. Expression should be 627 NSR. Interest is confirmed.

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Parkhill Apartments, 1159 Harrison Pike West, Apartment 2208.

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1: Four, yeah, going.
0: Can you be in route to Taco Bell 2675 AP40 for a prowler? Caller saying it's subject wearing a black hat, shorts, and pants, screaming at the person inside the building. It's going to be a white male. Came on a bicycle. It looks like he's hitting the door now.

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1: 14.
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0: Three times.
1: Go ahead.
0: I just drove past the Taco Bell. That individual they're talking about on that call, it's an employee who's mad.
1: I copy. I copy. I'll let City know.
2: W1 1097.
1: That's happy.

0: Edward 14.
1: Good.
0: Can you check, do we have an order of protection for a Margaret Elliott against someone?
1: I'll check. Do you have a birth date?
0: It should be against Don Ellison.
1: I copy.

0: California.
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0: I spoke with every employee there, but none of them called. By chance, this is a different topic, though.
1: Okay, it looks like when SO drove up out there, they said it was possibly an employee and they let him in.
0: 10-4, you trust in it.
1: I got you.
2: Edward 14.
1: There is going to be a temporary order of protection against the John Ellison. It looks like it expires 8/7/26 for your Margaret subject.
2: TM4.

0: Edward 14.
1: Go ahead.
0: 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Her residence is in the city.
1: I copy.

0: 3371, please copy call.
1: Go ahead.
0: Had a SO unit out at the JC. She's requesting PD en route. I believe she has contact with a female that had an issue that happened in the city. Don't really have a lot of information on it right now.
1: Good work.

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1: I copy.

0: Edward 14.
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0: CD's on scene. I'll be back 10-8. Can you give me my OCA? I haven't signed in yet.
1: Yeah, it's going to be 26-31028.
0: PM4, thank you.
1: You're welcome.

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1: 7, go ahead.
0: 25.3.
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0: 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Harry's Food Mart, 1594 Lauderdale Memorial Highway, Northwest.
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1: You can go ahead and put me on that Central Avenue traffic.
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2: Not copy. Units, stand by for Bolo information. Bolo from Salem, North Carolina, for a Warren Raymond, white male, 5'4", 160 pounds, last seen wearing gray pants, gray t-shirt, numerous tattoos, subject escaped from a corrections facility in their county between 4 to 5 a.m. Subject is a felon. Any contact, stop and hold, 744.

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0: Show you en route to 201 Chase Lane Northeast for a runaway juvenile. Caller is going to be the grandmother of this juvenile, McKenna Paris, white female, 13-year-old, dark hair, last seen wearing a white sweatshirt and carrying a white backpack. She did see her leaving last night around 10:46 p.m. No contact with her since.

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0: 67. Should we get out with a female here in front of Clayton Homes?
1: I copy. Can you copy a call?
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1: Got a business alarm at Cleveland Fasteners, 947 Starview Drive Southwest, showing an office door. No contact at this time. I copy.
0: Edward. Can you put me on 308's call? I'm headed that way.
1: I copy.
3: 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Can you check Tasha Hill for 29?
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2: 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Go ahead.
1: Hill is showing a misdemeanor STA. No bond. I'm going to call booking and confirm.

0: 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I have her name in DOB if you don't mind to run that. Possibly check out at Georgia.
1: Go ahead.
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0: 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She's negative locals in TIC.
1: Denver, do you get to put her deal on the cat for me?
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1: Yeah, I can.
0: All right, copy. I got it. Good to you.
2: 506.
0: 506.
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0: I'm copy.
3: Do you see if you can find any OOP against these two parties?
0: Yeah, copy. 63. I am working on it. 37. Are you still 1035? That's going to be in-hand at booking.

0: なるほど。I'll be out on Grand Davis Road on a speed reduction.
1: I copy.

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0: Yeah, for it. Thank you.
1: No problem.

That's copy, Lulu. All units, be on the lookout for a Warren Raymond, white male, escaped inmate from North Carolina. Escaped sometime between 4 and 5 this morning. Last seen wearing a green pants with gray t-shirt. Was serving for larceny and assault on a public official. Any contact advice? 802.

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0: Bradley County 911 Center testing outpatient equipment Friday, July 24th, 2026. 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
2: 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It's going to be Baker John Sam 0607.
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0: 63, I copy. I believe I just covered a unit.
4: 06, I'm out here in the area of CBS. I'm at 911 hangout.

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2: 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We're tonight.

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1: 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Good morning.

0: 68. I left the name and date of birth in the CAD if you want to take a look at it.
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1: 68, go ahead.
0: That subject is licenses suspended, failure to appear trial court from 12/1/21 to indefinite. Negative locals in CIC.

0: 67. 67. Miss Robin's going to be on hospice. I spoke to her with her son. He advised that she has nurses coming within the hour. You can show me 10-8. I'm going to enter a code to the lockbox that's on the side door just in case there's a medical emergency.
1: Okay.
2: The mean 23.4. We also have this challenge.
1: 502, you're cutting out. Did you say 23.4 for beginning?
2: Yes, ma'am.

0: 502, you were cutting out pretty bad. Were you en route to the hospital?
1: Yes. 1030 to Main, 23.4.
0: I copy. Thank you.

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1: Can I copy?
2: 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I'll be 10-8 from here. 68 from beyond this deal with the state citation.
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1: In front of First Baptist on Stewart, on the inbound side, there's a vehicle broke down in the road. I don't have a vehicle description.

0: 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I go in that taxi.
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0: I apologize. That's not what I heard. 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
0: 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I got Baker Queen Mary.
1: Tennessee, Baker Queen Mary 0017.
0: That got me. A4, that comes back to 2013 Jeep Grand Cherokee, black in color to Hernate's subject, 3507 Walnut Grove Lane, 1026 NSR.

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0: 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Vehicle's out of the roadway now. I'm 10-8.
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0: 67. I'll still have the name and she'll be in the cat if you don't want to run that for me.
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0: 307.
1: Go ahead.
0: I had contact with the homeowner. He said he just couldn't get to the alarm in time. Everything's okay. Show all units tonight.
1: I copy.
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2: Finally, would you be able to check status? I don't know if they'll fly or not, but just check.
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0: Show you en route to 349 Greenbrier Road Southeast. It's going to be an animal control call. Looks like there's three pit bulls that were dumped here. The caller advised they are going to be aggressive. They're around his barn area. Sorry, last unit.
2: Adelante.
0: I copy.

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0: I'll be 10-8. 308 will have information for UCFC.
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2: 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Myself and 18 will be out at 2705 Blackburn Road, civil process.

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0: 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Do they still need them?
1: That's negative. They don't need air medical.
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1: Copy a call. 67. He's being wrapped to Taylor Springs Park, 285 First Street Northwest. Caller saying that there's some people here cutting locks off their trash cans and vandalizing the property. Also a male, possibly asleep in a wheelchair. They didn't give a further description.

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0: I'm in service on Van Davis Road. I'll be out on Moore Road Northwest. Same traffic.
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1: 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I copy.

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0: Negative. 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
1: I copy.

0: 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Yep, it's an 81.
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0: 20th Street, across from Cormtech, Tennessee. Cormtech.

0: 71, we're in Route C and one is subject.
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Looks like your subject is going to be a Candace Bowers. She's got a no extradition out of Kansas, FTA for traffic offense, and a no extradition out of Oklahoma for traffic offense. Is on the sex offender registry, negative locals.

0: 84. 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
1: 84.
0: One on Barney's Lane off of 20th Street. It's going to be Tennessee 689, Baker Frank, Charles John.
1: Not copy.
2: Evan, will you see if they're actually like in the middle of the bar or where they're supposed to be at since he's just called and left?
1: Not copy.

All units, call the Avolo for a runaway juvenile. All units, Avolo 4, McKenna Paris, date of birth 10-6-2012, last seen wearing long, a white long sleeve shirt, black shorts. It's going to be a white female, black hair, 105 pounds, last seen on foot, left from Chase Lane Northeast, any contact advice, 924.

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1: Copy. It's going to be a white female, black hair, 105 pounds, last seen on foot, left from Chase Lane, Northeast. Any contact advice? 924.

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0: Edward 14, I'm 10-8.
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2: Three 11, did you get a hold of him?
1: I'm on the phone with him now. 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I'm trying to get the exact address of that old house he's talking about. It's not going to be the 349.

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2: Made contact with employees. They're advising that phone lines are messed up today. I'll be back tonight.
1: I copy. Can you be en route to City at Calhoun Road Southeast and Ladd Springs Road Southeast? Looks like City's already en route. They're just requesting SO as well.
0: 10-4.
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1: Three 11, I'm still on this call.
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1: Adam 3.
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1: Edward 23.
3: 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I'm still processing.
1: I copy. Bradley 3.
0: I apologize for that. Can you put me on 1043 at 1019, please?
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1: 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I'm 10-8.
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0: Cheyenne route to 847 Samples Chapel Road Southeast. The caller is going to be THB. Trooper said that he almost hit a dog and is requesting an officer to come speak with the owner.
1: Yeah, I copy the trooper on scene.
0: Stand by, I'll find out.

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0: 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But you run a Tennessee 28.
1: Go ahead.
0: Baker Queen Mary 0244.
1: I got you. Edward 23, Baker Queen Mary 0244 comes back to a 2016 Chevy white in color to a Jenny Beard and a Jeremy Mason of 115 Parker Drive Northeast, expiration 10/26, no stolen.
0: Okay. We'll be 10/8, it's bad address.
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5: Go ahead.
1: I'll take your advice that THP was still on scene when he made that call. I think he was going to hang around until somebody got there.
5: Yeah, I copy. I'm about 15 out.
1: Copy.
0: Ten twenty-eight. You'd be at Georgia, Sam Mary 17003.
1: That's okay. You did advise Sam Mary 17003.
0: Yes, that's a Georgia tag.
1: Yeah, I ran it out of Georgia. It's not returning. I'm not sure if their files are down or not. It just says vehicle not found.
3: There's some couple.
1: 37.
3: 021-196-517.
1: Copy.
0: 75, I'll be 1081 with that vehicle. Georgetown at I-75.
1: Not copy. Is it possible it's a Sam Mary Lincoln 7703? That comes back on, or sorry, 7003. That comes back on a black Kia Soul.
0: 1050, this is a Ford F-150 King Ranch.
1: Not copy.
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0: 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If you would, put me on that. 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
1: I copy 84, 3363. 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We're still getting further.
0: 60, I'm en route.
2: Three away, I'm out here.
1: I copy. And then caller saying that she's trying to leave her fiance. He's making threats to her kids. So that he keeps trying to send her to a mental institution. We're still getting further. Looks like the male subject's going to be a Bobby Putnam.

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1: Not happy.
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1: Not happy. 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The female is saying that she's trying to leave. I believe there's only one child here, so there is a gun there, but it is locked up.

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1: 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Eighty-four. 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
0: I'll be off 25th Street on the I-75 northbound exit. 212 Becker John, X-ray William.
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0: You're welcome.

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1: 311.
0: 311. I spoke with her. If you could, just make a note in the CAD for Animal Control that she is requesting a phone call once Animal Control makes contact with the K9 owner there at 2001 Oval Drive. I'll be back tonight.
1: I copy. Copy on subject, Creekside Drive Northwest. 2870-2870, Creekside Drive Northwest, on subject, caller saying, dementia patient has a knife. Male also just hit the caller in the head. It's going to be a white male, white shirt, and blue pants. And he did put the knife back in the drawer.
0: Can you notate on that 1401 14th Street that Michelle Boring does not live there and has not lived there in over a year? And I'll talk to the complainant and you can clear it.
1: I copy.
2: 84, there's no signs of assault. All units back in service. 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
1: You're welcome. 9, were you saying that you're on scene?
0: That's correct.
1: I copy.
2: 503.
1: 503.
2: 503, we're going to be clear from the hospital. We're going to be 10-7 for just a bit. We'll advise on back in service.

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1: 67.
0: I was just flagged down in reference to the next patrol request. Let me know when you're ready for that address and information.
1: You can go ahead.
0: It's going to be 1255 Chippewa Avenue Southeast, nighttime hours. He's requesting a speed reduction in that area due to the children driving up and down.
1: Copy.

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1: 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He's in the bathroom now.

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0: 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We've been released. Command terminated. 12 back in service.
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0: 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We're out there for a minute.
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0: 67, you put me on the open line. 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

0: 27, can you talk to your call? Can you be en route to this funeral? If you will meet them at North Lee and Anatole, they're going to be headed to Sunset.
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0: 75, can you give me my district?
1: It was cut off. You said give you your what?
0: Can you give me my district, please?
1: It cut out again. I'm so sorry.
0: 75, do you mind giving me my district?
1: I copy. Copy.
2: 307, I'll be 10, I would have warned.
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0: David. Simple. 84, I'm right there, Bradley Medical at this time.
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1: Copy. I've got a funeral escort leaving Ralph Buckner, 3000 Ralph Buckner Boulevard Northeast at 11:30. It's going to Sunset on North Lee. If you can just drop it off with SO at North Lee and Anatole.
2: Copy.
0: 306, is PSU still here?
1: 3999, are you available?
3: $39.99, come back.
1: I've got a funeral escort leaving at 11:30. Can you take that?
3: Yeah, we can take that. Would you want us, is the county going to pick us up or are we going to take it all the way?
1: I've got a deputy in route to pick it up at North Lee and Anatole.
3: That's Buckner up on 20th.
1: Yeah, it's going to be that 3000 Ralph Buckner Boulevard.
3: I don't know.
1: I copy, thank you. Evan, can you be en route to this stolen vehicle report instead?
2: 10-4.
1: Copy. It's going to be YMCA 220 Urban Road Northwest. Caller said they've been inside working out. Noticed that their gray Lincoln Continental has been missing. He's waiting for you just inside the door.
2: There's no copy.
4: 68, you can't 37. I'm almost 97 on him.
1: Not copy, 37. I'll show you back in.
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0: 37, can you copy this theft report?
1: 3774.
0: It's going to be Tres Hermanos, 2502 north of Coy Street. Caller saying that a male left, refused to pay because they took his beer since he was falling asleep. He did leave his phone. It's going to be a white male, last seen wearing a black t-shirt, left in a small gray SUV.

0: sorry, son. 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
1: 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They're thinking he might come back for his phone, but I don't have a direction of travel or anything.

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1: Good.
0: 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No money's been taken yet. She's requesting contact in person in the lobby.

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0: Can you bring that to McGrady Drive Southeast at 8:40? Accident, no injuries in the roadway. It's going to be a orange and teal Jeep versus a black BMW. They're going to be on McGrady in the turning lane going onto APD 40.
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3: Eddie 4, myself and 75 or 10A. I'll be around for that 45.
0: That copy. It's going to be in the parking lot of Home Depot, 546 Pawhus Parkway Northwest. 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He doesn't know what vehicle hit him. It happened while he was inside.

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1: I got you.
0: Go ahead.
1: I'm today enemy in RT.
0: Yeah, Temple.
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1: 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Did you do that return over the air?
0: Negative.

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0: 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I'm on the phone call with this Parker address.
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0: 308, can you copy us up for port?
1: Good.
0: To the JC lobby. There's a, you're going to be meeting with a Cindy Armstrong there. She said that a talent agency took about $4,000 from her online. She just needs to make a report.
1: Table.

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0: 71, we're 10-8 with a crash report.
1: That copy. Can you copy another? You be en route to Jackson Manufacturing, 1910 King Edward Avenue Southeast for accident. No injuries out of the roadway. It's going to be a black Nissan Versa versus a black GMC Sierra. Guys, they're going to be in the entrance that's across from the building that says Catnapper.
2: I'm at McGrady right now.
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1: Go ahead.
0: Order protection, sir. What's your name? I'll be by there taking your location shortly.
1: I got you.

0: Edward 14.
1: But
0: I can take that investigation unknown at the Justice Center if you need me to.
1: I don't believe that he's actually going to be there. We've got him on the line right now. He's not giving us his address or phone number right now. We're still trying to get it.
0: 10-4, I copy.
2: 308, I'm there.
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1: Copy.
0: I also got the yield copy when you're ready.
1: Go ahead.
0: Tennessee 140-626-520.
1: I copy.
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Echo units, Puppy Bolo from Athens. Paul units, Bolo for a 2018 gray Nissan Kicks, Tennessee tag, Paul David 80749. Was taken from Athens City within the last hour. Also has a 38 millimeter gun in it. Any contact advice? 1209.

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0: 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I was on the phone.
1: Just once 8 clears up, you can mark them 10-7.
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0: That first tag I ran you, the 925, what's that come back to?
1: First Road Northwest, room 118. Nine two five, Baker Robert, Frank Zebra comes back to a 22 Dodge, black in color, to Terrell subject, 2020 Bakes Pike, Southeast, 127 NSR. Okay.
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1: I copy.
2: 84, I'll be 10-8 with a crash report. You can send me around to White Oak Armory in reference to unwanted subject call that I got.
1: Not copy.
3: Edward 14.
1: Go ahead.
3: You can go ahead and clear that 911 open line on between Young and Officer Street. I've driven the area. There's no disturbance seen or heard.
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1: 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Negative locals in Siassi. Possibly going to be some front end damage. They believe that they rear-ended them.

0: Edward 14, I'm putting you on some phone traffic. 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
1: PM4, I copy.
0: Sixty-eight. Would you be able to head to Paulhus at Northley?
2: Yeah, copy.
3: 311 Central. We're not going to shut off any extra.
0: No, copy. 68. I'll show you back in.
4: Oh, 06, I'll be in Rock Timber Creek.
0: Not copy. 68, can you be in route also?
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0: Gonna be 1768 Timber Creek Road. 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
0: Are you still in this investigation unknown, or can I close it?
1: I went tonight, sir. We'll go.
0: I copy. Show you en route, 198 Mapleton Forest Drive, Northwest. Have a one.

0: 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I'm 97.
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1: It's gonna be at Lowe's 229 Paul Hess Parkway Northwest. Accident, no injuries in the roadway. A Jeep Rubicon versus a Santa Cruz. They're trying to move to the Lowe's parking lot now.
3: Simple.

0: 3368. Can you copy a call?
1: Gucci, go ahead.
0: It's going to be at Home Depot. 546 Paulhouse Parkway Northwest. Accident, no injuries, out of the roadway. It's a Jeep Grand Cherokee versus a Burgundy Honda Civic. They're going to be near the entrance.

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1: Come.

Units Bolo for a 2018 gray Nissan Kicks taken from Athens within the last hour. Contains a 38 millimeter gun. Any contact, stop and hold for McMinn. 1226.

0: 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Go ahead.
1: 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She's been advised her options. I'll be tonight.
0: I copy.

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1: 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Have a good day.
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1: 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Three Dock Street, Southeast.

0: 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Can you send me out with one male at Cleveland Utilities?
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0: First one's going to be 760, Baker Henry Frank Thomas. And the second one is going to be 966, Baker John Sam Baker.
1: Can I copy?
0: 75, can you copy 228? First one is Tennessee 280, Henry 1. The second one is going to be Paul Tom 1961.
1: Not copy.
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0: Edward 14. Wood is stale or negative local in the IC.
1: Team 4, can you put an address in there for this individual?
0: I copy, I'll put it in there.
2: Seven, we're on scene.
0: I copy. Seventy-one,
2: go ahead.
0: Queuing out to 785, 785 8th Street Northeast, for a welfare check. Caller says that a male was sent home from a hospital. He's unable to get in his house. He does have dementia, and the house is full of bugs. A male is sitting outside in a hospital gown.
2: Important.

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0: Can you check a history of that address?
1: Stand back. I copy. We haven't had any history at that address since July of 2023, and it was a mental disturbance.
0: And four, was it the same person?
1: Let me verify.

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0: Edward 14, can you see a 9? I'm sorry, he's still talking.
1: That's fine. I'm sorry. That's okay. There was a quote in here that it was an AKA of Chad Manfredo as the subject before this was Manfredo or Alfredo Wood. I'm not sure.
0: TN4, thank you.

0: Adam Four, is everything okay?
1: Yeah, I'm okay. You can show me in service 3-4.
0: Yeah, thanks.

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1: Five of six.
0: On the main, 62.8.
1: I copy.
2: Five of seven.
1: Five of seven.
2: We are 10-8 with an AMA.
1: I copy.

0: clear.
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2: 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The caller refuses to give me his current address, states that he will meet me at the JC later. I'll be 10-8 for now.
1: Okay.

0: you text us the CADS numbers, please?
1: I'm sorry, Lashina, can you repeat?
0: 510, could you text us our CAD so we can get our number?
1: I can't text it, but I can page it to you.
0: Thank you.

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1: Yes, stand by one moment.

0: 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It's going to be 26-31083. 26-31083.
1: I copy. Thank you.
0: You're welcome.

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1: I copy, I'm getting it for you now. No problem.

0: 84, he'll be 1081. We're at Highland and McIntyre going northbound, Tennessee 802, Baker Robert, Frank Zebra.
1: Can I copy? How are they stopping?
0: 10-4.

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0: If I put me out with a male subject, Paul Huff and Chick-fil-A.
1: Not happy.

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0: I copy.

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0: can you check him Hamilton, please?
1: That copy.
2: Do you mind checking this female out of Greene County?
1: Not copy.

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1: 67.
0: Is the fire department aware that there's a open hydrant right here at 2nd and Parker?
1: I will make sure they know.
0: It's on the corner right there on 2nd.
1: My copy.
2: Earth 06, I think there's a water main break right there that utilities is working on.
1: That copy, thanks. Wait, can you copy a harassment in progress?
3: Really? 3 times.
1: Trinity and route to 720 Lowry Street Northeast. Caller said that there's someone trying to fight him while he's sitting in his car. So he's across the street at the house on the corner of 8th. We're still getting further.

0: 310, 308. The suspect's going to be a white male with a green shirt, black shorts with white stripes, a backpack, and sunglasses. Caller says that he does not know who this male is.
1: You can just send me 10A for the warning.
0: Not copy.
2: Seventy-five. Malcolm is revoked. Unsatisfied judgment. Negative locals in CIC. I'm on the phone with Hamilton.

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1: I copy.

0: 75. 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
0: Five oh eight.
2: He shows back in service. It's gonna be Carver and Wiggins for the time being.
0: I'm copy. I'll get it changed. /311. I stepped on you. Did you advise you were closer?
1: Yeah. Hang cancel.
0: I copy. 310, I'll put you back in service.
3: That's it, boy. Thanks, sir.

0: 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I'll be sorry.
1: My copy.
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1: 84.
0: Pulling the Circle K off 25th and Parker, Tennessee 617, Baker, Zebra Charles. If you can give me the return on 1028, please.

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1: 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That could be because the insurance is unconfirmed on this.

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1: All right, we're going back to the original address.
0: I copy.

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1: I copy.

0: 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I'm sending you a phone call.
1: 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We'll handle that.
0: I'm happy. 63, I'll show you back in.
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0: I just wanted y'all to know that at Second and Parker, they're flushing that hydrant there.
1: Okay, I'm clear. Thank you.

0: 49th.
1: In the man, Landon. Taxi 28256. 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
0: I'll be out at 1435 Overhead Bridge Road, Silver Process.
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0: 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You got one.
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1: 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I copy.

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0: 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Are you still working on this arrest?
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0: 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Are you still on this traffic?

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0: Can you be en route to 2519, 2519, Cumberland Trace Northwest, make contact with a Cole Wilson, saying that there was someone on the phone with them, saying that they owed the jail money because they didn't show up for jury duty. We advised them of the scam that's going on, but they said that they're scared and they're trying to keep the person on the phone and requesting contact in person.
2: Five by three is bleeding controlled.

0: Ciao, te.
1: Can you check the status of their medical, please?

0: out of three. Let's look to this guy. Hey, disregard.
1: I'm sorry, I couldn't catch that.
0: Just check and see. Identify the blast.
1: I'm sorry, your traffic's not coming through.

0: Hey, everyone.
1: Go ahead.
0: Is the alarm at Bellefount still active, Carl?
1: Can you repeat that? I'm sorry.
0: Is the alarm at Bellefount still an active call?
1: It is, that's correct.
0: Okay, you can show me out there. We do have about 15 cars here, so I'm sure it's church members meeting. I'll see if I can make contact. You can probably cancel the county unit.
1: I copy. Can you remind me of your unit number?
0: DA1. And we have, about 10 cars here. I'm sure they're having a meeting.
1: I copy. 308 and 310. I can put you back in service.
2: 310, I copy. 308, I copy.

0: VA1.
1: Go ahead.
0: They are having a church meeting. You can clear this. Does the alarm continue? But was having trouble.
1: We haven't gotten any additional alarms besides that first one.
0: I'm going to clear this. They said they'll probably leave around 4.
1: I copy. I'll note that in the call.

0: Edward 14, I'm going to put you on a funeral escort, if that's okay.
1: Team 4, I copy. Is that the McMahon County line on 11?
0: It is, that's correct. They're going to be going to the Sunset Memorial Gardens.

0: 3:10, I'm going to be closer. See that funeral last quarter, I'll head over there.
1: I copy, thank you. I'm going to put Edward 14 back in service.
2: Edward 14, I copy.

0: We're pulling into Vintage Retreat off of 25th ABD 40, Tennessee. 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
1: You can route to 1020 Paso Lane Northeast. The caller said they slid off the road and hit a fence. It's going to be a silver SUV, not in the roadway, only vehicle involved.

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1: Right.
0: Showing route towards the Circle K on 2300 Spring Place Road Southeast. Caller said that there was a silver SUV with the hatch open. It dropped some bricks out. Said that it's probably building material, but they were worried it could also possibly be drugs.

0: 310, I'm on the line.
1: I copy.
2: Everyone, go ahead.
1: Can you be route to 1662, 1662, Southern Hot Circle Southeast for a welfare check? Car advising that her mother lives here. She sent a text yesterday talking about harming herself. It's going to be a De Laguna subject. So she does have a lot of health issues. Lives here with a more subject, black female, that also has guns in the home.
3: He's going to be back in service with paperwork. He's one POV.
1: I copy.
4: Mm-hmm,

0: 303, can you call vehicle? Heading route to Water Level Highway and Randolph Samples Road Southeast. Caller said there's an elderly white male walking down Water Level, traveling inbound. He keeps trying to wave down cars. He's almost in the road there. She's just worried about him.
1: Careful.
0: Thousand Ralph Buckner Boulevard Northeast at 1430. Going to Hillcrest. Go ahead.
2: You didn't put me on that call with 303.
0: I copy. Four, everything okay?
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0: No copy.

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1: I copy. I'm going to put you in some phone traffic.
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0: You can close what I'm on and put me back on that female escort, please.
1: I copy.
2: 303.
1: Go ahead.
2: I've been all the way to City Lima, no contact, 10-8.
1: I copy.
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0: Show you en route to 202 Ashland Woods Drive Northeast. The caller just wants to report a theft of money over the last couple years. Says there was a security breach in his doctor's office. He just wants a report done in person.
1: Okay.

0: Edward 14. I'm going to put you on this phone traffic. Our call taker is still on the phone with them, but they should be off shortly.
1: Edward 14, 10-4. Is that subject at the Justice Center?
0: We're trying to confirm that. He's still kind of refusing to give his address or location. We just got his phone number there. Edward 14, he's not at the Justice Center, but we did get his phone number in there.

0: 63, I'm out here.
1: I'm going to be in the PV lobby.

0: juvenile misbehaving. I don't have a lot of information. Go ahead.
1: Do we have any units available that could go out and check the address of the of this person from earlier?
0: Did he have the address in that call earlier? Because he did not give an address in this one.
1: Edward 14, the address is linked with the ID that we ran earlier. Someone could check that just to make sure that he's not there any longer.
0: Hot copy. I gotcha.

0: Android 14.
1: Go ahead.
2: Could you send a city unit out if one's available? There's a female that's walking on Dooley close to First Street. She's talking to herself. Maybe a welfare check on her.
1: I copy.

0: Go ahead.
1: Can I put you on this call with Edward 14 and have you check 702 Old Alabama Road Southwest for this subject that keeps calling in?
0: Example.

0: 一分差别高。
1: 对。
0: 3 and 1 is 83 Walmart. The caller says there's a Daniel Hendricks subject in the back in the parking lot.
1: 84 Houston on that.
0: Yeah, it's at the Key Street Walmart. The caller says that there's a Daniel Hendricks. He's banned and in the parking lot in a Ford Taurus. Tag 045 Baker Queen Zebra Tom.
1: 63. Underway.
0: Copy.

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1: It's fine.
0: Self and David 6, got it, 240 old power line, 1043.
1: I copy.

0: Thanks, sir.
1: Bye.
0: 24, I'll be around a little more.
1: 84, I have you back in.
0: 84, copy. Thank you.

0: 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The female screaming, she needs officers. That's an open line. I'm going to get you back up.
1: 06, cancel him. I'll be in route to that.
0: 06, I copy. 84, have it back in. Oh, 06, did you want backup?
1: Can I?
0: I'm going to get you somebody for backup.
1: I'll have it here with me. We'll take care of it.

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0: copy. Is this address right?
1: She originally said that address. We're trying to get her back to talk to her again.
2: I copy that mirror. I'll be tonight.
1: I copy. Will you back up 3306, please?
2: Jennifer, where do you need me?
1: 1600 South Lee Highway, Southwest, Department 127, possible domestic. We just have an open line with a female screaming.
2: Jennifer, in route.
3: I'm 1068 right now. Once I fill it from here, I'll be en route. You can keep 75 back up north.
0: 311, myself and 06 are en route to 1600 South Lee. We'll advise if we need further. I'll use to say tonight.
1: Yeah, I'll put you on the call.
2: 10-4 tonight.
1: I copy, thank you.

0: 06, we're out here. You got an apartment number or anything?
1: 127. Showing you route to Spring Place Road Southeast and Cedar Springs Road Southeast. It's going to be a white male with a tan shirt, black shorts. He's got a backpack as well, sitting in the ditch on the inbound side, right, super close to traffic. Looks possibly distraught. No injuries seen.
2: I'm on New Hope. I'll probably be closer than him. I'll start that way.
1: I copy.

0: Edward 11, Edward 17, can you copy a domestic verbal only?
1: 11, go ahead.
0: Yeah. 219 Corbin Road, Northeast. The caller said she's trying to leave her husband and he won't let her get her stuff. The call taker can hear him yelling in the background. We're still on the phone with him.

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2: 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I forgot to advise. I'm rolling with it.
0: Copy.
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0: All right, I'll be.

0: Thank you. Hey, we're 16.
1: Good.
0: 16, you show me, and I'm gonna go out there with old Alabama with Edward 27.
1: I copy.

0: from 14.
1: Good.
0: I still have him on the phone, but I'm going to be en route to Old Alabama as well.
1: I copy.
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1: Copy. 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

75, you're meeting with the Kelsey subject. She said that the 8-year-old son is with the child's father. They do have an order of protection in place, but no established parenting plan. The son's been with the father since the 12th of this month, and now he wants to keep the child until the 31st.

0: Edward 27. Did she read line 22?
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0: 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You might want to meet up with your backup before you go over there.

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1: 37.
0: It's going to be at Cleveland State Community College. No answer times to call back. It's showing that it's in the TSB DC building, all the way in the back to the right.
1: Have you contacted Cleveland State Police?
0: They're next on my list.
2: Sorry.
0: Go ahead.
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0: 37, there's security isn't right over there. Did you want me to leave you on it?
1: 10-9.
0: Their security is on the way over there. Would you like me to leave you on it until they confirm?
1: 10-4.

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1: 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We're going to be at 710.
0: I copy.
2: 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You can cancel 11.
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1: Go ahead.
0: Can you be an to the Walmart 2300 Treasury Drive Southeast for a shoplifter? It's going to be a white female, last seen wearing a white top, black shorts, carrying a black purse. Says she was taking a box of Legos and some underwear. The caller's going to be with LP, want contact in person. Imagine that their suspect is currently in the clearance section next to the toys.
1: Yep. Actually, can you get a hold of him and tell him that I'm trying to call him?
0: Okay. Good.
2: No money was taken, just trying to extort him for money through emails. I put a note in there, line 16, if a city officer could call him regarding that case number, I'll be tonight.
0: I copy.
3: $10.30 in Maine, 210.6.
0: I copy. $68. I tried to call, it wouldn't go through.
1: $68, you can clear it. If he calls back, he's advising the Polk County to follow his property and his ID.
0: I copy. Happy. Copy. Copy. 307, I'm putting you back on that same phone traffic. He called back in.
3: Sure, 307, I copy.

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1: Go ahead.
0: I don't know how this guy keep calling in because I just called again times three, no answer.
1: Copy.

0: 63.
1: I copy that update. I'm coming down Buchanan right now.
0: That copy. Dean, you guys okay out there?
2: Careful.
0: That copy.
1: All verbal. Shall use that connect.
0: I copy.

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1: Go ahead.
0: Do we have a phone number for the person in line 3 or for this address?
1: Hey, D4, I'm sending you a phone call.
2: Good. 84, I copy that.

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1: I want to crash. Peen Orchard Road. Everybody's gonna pull. There's a lady still trapped inside of it. I'm gonna try to get her out.
2: And I'm sure I'm heading that way.
0: I copy.
3: 17 on that way.

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0: I copy.
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0: I have been out 2514 Beach Orchard Hill Road Northeast.
6: William George Robert, 5044. Could you get the EMS number for just a checkup for me?
0: All right, copy.

662-911 and any incoming unit. You have a four-door sedan off the road. Everyone is out of the vehicle. There's no hazards to the car. I think we got an EMS on the way to go home to the patient.

0: Edward 11.
1: Edward 11. I have not. I was looking in TAC 10. I also checked on True People Search. Couldn't find anything.
0: Be en route to the address on that CAD.

0: 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Stand by, Fred.
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1: Hi, copy.
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0: 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We're just going to get a quick set of vitals on her, but she's just going to want an AMA.
1: I copy.
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0: 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Of 1402 Village Oak Circle Northwest, expiration 427, no stolen.
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1: Go ahead.
0: We're going to hand this scene over to us. So the scene will be terminated. Engine 11 back in service.
1: Copy.

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0: An 8-1 call for that 28. It's down a 5-foot embankment against a concrete culvert.
1: Doing by the time on call and route.
0: Yes, ma'am.
1: I copy.
2: Tell him out here on this crash.

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0: Copy.

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1: I copy.

0: Griffin.
1: Good.
0: The theft of this vehicle is going to be in the city. Your call has been advised to take a report out with CPD. You show me 10-8.
1: I copy.

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0: Can you please remove me from that P. George of Hill call? I'm not on it.
1: I copy.
2: All right, 68, I copy.

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1: Eleven, go ahead.
0: 11, any mileage 291.3, 291.3.
1: I copy.
2: You put in there, Walmart's wishing to prosecute. I'll be issuing a 29 on her.

0: Edward 17, Anchor 307, can you copy a call? You be en route to 322 Maddox Road Northwest. It's going to be for a domestic that occurred about 15 minutes ago. The caller advised that her brother, Jason Beauchamp, 6'1", blonde hair, shorts, an orange shirt, choked her at this address. Guys, you're en route to Treasury.
1: Days in.

0: Edward 17 and Baker 307, your caller is going to be down the road a little bit from this. She's going to flag you down. She's wearing pink pants and a tie-dye shirt. It's going to be close to 372 Maddox Road. That subject's still going to be at the house at 322.
1: Copy. I'm around.

0: 84. Were we not able to get a last name on that subject?
1: I don't believe so. There is a little bit of a language barrier also.
2: Go ahead.
1: He being out to the JC lobby. They called and said that there's just someone, a female in the lobby there that needs to speak with an officer about harassment. She also has some paperwork. Everything okay?
3: Ten four.
4: Three ten, you can show me 10-8. Adam Mina is supposed to be on scene.
1: I copy.
2: Go ahead.
1: I had an accident, no injuries in the roadway holding on Treasury Drive. All my south units are busy. Can I cross one?
4: Temple.
5: 63. You can show me it. 1098 on that.
1: I copy. Can you copy this accident on Treasury?
5: 10-4, I'm out here.
1: Appreciate you. Thank you.

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1: Go ahead.
0: Make contact with the subject. All 10-4. Make contact with your caller and let them know. I'm 10-8.

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0: I'm 97, ending is 937.
1: Yeah, the hospital should be expecting you with security out there.
0: 10-4.

0: 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Show us next.
1: 503, have you announced the abdominal pain? 2017 South 4th Drive, Southeast.
2: And I'll be out with your caller.
1: Copy. I'm sorry, 37. What was the traffic?
3: The traffic is for 75. I'm advising that the room 219 is vacant.
0: 10-4, he's asking about 209.
3: 10-4, he's looking at us for me now.
4: Sixty-three.
5: 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We're going to be in the entrance of Walmart.
1: Not happy.

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2: Can you put his information back in the CAD off of that license number I gave you earlier?
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0: 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He's been...

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1: 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I copy.

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1: I copy. I'll give him a call.

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1: Adam, where are you going?
0: It's about a 15-minute ETA from Brewer.
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0: I copy.

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1: Hi, copy.

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0: You be en route to 148 Quail Run Trace Northeast. The caller advised she's going through a divorce with her husband. He won't sign the papers. Unknown where he is now, but he did punch her multiple times earlier today. She wants some contact in person. He is armed with a pistol, and he is in a 2008 silver Nissan Titan. It's going to be a Myron Flowers

0: 308.
1: All right, copy. That goes back to a 2009 Ford Mustang, black in color, to a Donnie McFalls out of Sail Creek, 327 NSR. Myron Flowers for the male subject.
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0: 3371, can you copy call?
1: Everyone, go ahead.
0: I had a 911 open line that geoed at 3056 Blackburn Road, Southeast. No answer on callback.

0: What time did we call for a record?
1: We were supposed to call earlier, but we just called. I was out of the room whenever someone requested it to be called.
0: They are in route, correct?
1: They are. That's correct. Adam 2, I called at 16:05 and they had a 15-minute ETA.

0: 63.
1: 63.
0: Yeah, that ETA on Philip.
2: User commands are terminated in your company 3's in service.
1: Copy. Adamantly refusing to go, this will go POV. If we have to come back out to this residence, it will require list assist. We'll be in service with paperwork.

0: Android 14.
1: Go ahead.
0: I'm sorry, but could you put that license number in the CAD so I can have that as well and change the address on that to the 710 Old Alabama Road in case we have something in the future?
1: I copy.

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0: 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I'll be at 10-6 on a report.
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Edward 14. I'll be at 10-6 on a report.

0: Tamam, okey. 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I'll be around with them.
1: Next.
2: Elderly female. I just picked her up. I'm gonna give her a ride back to her house down by the Apple Valley Orchard, beginning mileage 15 now.
1: I copy.

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0: 84 to 75. Do you have contact with them?
1: 1050. One of the residents said he walked around the back of the roadway. Please, with this red Chevy Tahoe with a trailer on it.

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0: 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I'll be back 10-8.

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0: any comment. That comes back to a Chevy red in color to a brown bag. 726 in this one. Sorry, so that can be real list. Not complete. We had a call from her 2 days ago. She was wanting to report her car is stolen, but her family advised us that they sold her car due to her having dementia and unable to drive.
1: Ten-4, is there any contact information for her family?
0: I'm trying to find it now.

I haven't found a number yet. 4097. Yeah, copy.

0: Thanks. I hope you didn't have that Georgetown sir.
1: Can I copy?
2: 84, I'm in route with him also. They say that he may be armed.
1: They don't think he's armed. Are y'all clear on the description?
2: Can you read that off to me, please?
1: Gonna be a white male, lime green muscle shirt, cut off shorts. They're gonna be black. The caller is saying he's walking behind him. The caller is in jeans and a red polo shirt. So they're on the other side of the bridge now, going towards Georgetown. Correction. It looks like he's going to be walking towards McDonald's inbound.
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0: 5584. 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The caller is wearing a red shirt and jeans. The subject should be wearing a lime green muscle shirt.
1: I copy that.
2: Also wearing black shorts.

0: 68. Cancel 49, put that stolen vehicle report pending. I'll handle it while I'm out here.
1: I copy 49, I got you back in.
0: Thank you, sir.
1: Black female, they're both out of Tennessee. Both subjects have full extradition warrants out of Memphis, Tennessee for homicide. Approach with extreme caution. 1646.

0: 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Copy a domestic assault in progress. Keith Street, Northwest.
1: Order.
2: 63.
0: Gonna be at the Wingstop, 4345 Keith Street, Northwest. Caller said that their ex threw a drink in her face. It's gonna be a Benny Smith. We're still getting further.

0: units assigned to Keith Street. The caller saying that the male drove off in a Hyundai Elantra, blue in color. Doesn't have any weapons on him. The caller is still on Keith Street.
1: Hi, copy.

0: 4963. A caller's going to be waiting in a gray Toyota Camry.
1: Edward 14, 10, 8, 10, 7.
2: 75, can you cover one name birthday?
0: Go ahead.
2: Be Jeremy Walsh, 12, 10 of 86.
0: Copy.
3: Z 114 of 77. I spoke with him on the phone and advised him of the other parties to quit talking to her. And if you can just document in the CAD that I've advised him to, if he's messing with her iCloud, just to leave it alone. I'll be 10-8 if she calls in later. There's some more information you can give her if she calls in. I'm 10-8.
0: I copy.

0: 75. I didn't get a DL on that subject, but they're negative locals in CIC.
1: 39. I'm out here on this domestic traffic on Keith. I'll make contact with the complaint.
0: I copy.
2: CAD number for this call.
0: 308. It's going to be 26-31111.

All units, copy Bolo. All units, Bolo 4-8, Joseph Harris, black male, and a Ashandra Lee, black female. They took a 2020 Honda CRV. From a Walmart nearby, flowers and a cowboy hat decoration on the rearview mirror. They do have full extradition warrants out of Memphis for homicide. Any contact advice? 1652.

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1: It's an 8 from here. If you want to keep 310 on here for a report.
0: I copy. Can you also call in when you get a sec?
1: Sure.
0: .500. We have one code 80 on. Just wanted to let you know.
2: I copy. I'm also on route to get my front line, so I'll be available for calls here in a few.

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2: Sorry, Tom, can you say that name, same name, birth date out of Illinois, please? 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
1: Can you disregard?

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0: He is showing one at booking for a misdemeanor. I can call and confirm.
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1: I'm copying. Can you copy a call? Can you be around something else in your living? A 79-year-old male that wasn't to come to the side door. He is bipolar. He does have history of attempts. They're wanting him to go to the ER for an eval. Keeps asking the nurses to put arsenic in his drinks.

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0: female. She's E48 and very disoriented. I attempted to call her daughter, but no contact is made. You can clear it.
1: Not copy. It's going to be Michigan Avenue Road at Stewart Road. There's a gold minivan on the side of the road. The caller's saying that they saw a male sitting in the back of it. I thought he might need some help.
2: Sixty-three, thirty-nine. What's your 20?

0: Hello, Rosine. What up?
1: Okay.

0: 4, you know, I'm rolling around G Street, North Philly, no contact with the vehicle, you can show myself at 70 plus tonight.
1: Not copy.
0: Thirty-nine. You're myself and 63-0 en route to Riverstone over on a Cully Crossing. See if we can make contact with Smith.
1: Not copy.
2: 4-39.
0: Good.
2: I drove past the one and I didn't see a vehicle matching the description she provided.
0: 10-4, I'll swing through and check it one more time.
2: 10-4.

0: 49. Are you able to copy this Pokemon?
1: Good.
0: Yeah, it had a pretty large radius, but Geo's in the area of Scott's Furniture, 1650 Southley Highway Southwest. No answer on callback.

0: 39, both units in the area on Kelly Cross.
1: All right. I'm sorry, 3255 Jackson Circle, north southeast.
2: I'm copy.
0: I got contact with that vehicle over here.

0: 39. Copy, please.
1: Hang on.
0: Z201, Baker Queen, George, George.
2: Two 497.
1: I'm copy.

0: engine 12 responding.
1: Chevy responding 3255 Jackson Circle Southeast. It's going to be off Cooper Street. Got a 39-year-old male subject, 220 pounds. Caller advised he sat down on top of the steps, wouldn't respond. Now he's unconscious. He does have clear fluid running from his nose.

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0: Edward 11, Edward 20, let me copy a call. Show you en route to 2716 Nopone Road, Northwest. It's going to be a residential alarm. Show in front door. Spoke with a Jocelyn on scene, and they gave the improper passcode to the alarm company.
1: They just had front. 12 copy. You can show us on scene with EMS. We'll be establishing fire command.
2: Looks like that vehicle is GOA. You can put me back in service.
0: 7, what was that traffic?
2: I think that vehicle is GOA. You can put me back in service.
0: I'm happy.
3: Eleven to 20. You can cancel. She has dementia. I'll check in on her.
4: Cancel. 20 on tonight.
0: I copy. I'm 4, are you still okay?
4: I'm okay. You should be in service morning.
0: I copy.
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0: Back on me.

0: 40. Both Brandon and Kelly are negative locals in CFE.
1: 10-4, thank you. Can you check one more social, please?
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0: No copy.

0: 25. Were you able to get a return off that ID?
1: No, it was invalid.
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1: Not copy. 40. They are also negative locals in Siassi.
3: 10-4, thank you.
1: No problem.
2: I'll just mail 10-15 around.
1: No copy.
3: Eighty-four. Can you copy one out of Illinois? I may have the correct number this time.
1: Go ahead.
3: 420-4-3386-351 Williams.

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2: Sigma 16, the heading is 6693.
1: I copy. Five.
3: Transmitting, transporting non-emergency, beginning mileage 221.0.
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1: 43.
0: We have EMS en route.
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0: 10-4.

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0: We've been released by EMS. Command terminated, 12 Viking service.

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1: Thank you.
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2: I copy. 37, can you tell people?
5: 37.
2: Can you be out to CVS, 200 Stewart Road Northeast for accident, no injuries out of the roadway? Correction, it looks like it's still going to be, it's going to be in the center median in front of CVS. Black Kia Sportage versus a black Nissan Altima.

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0: Myself and 67 are back en route to Village Green with a search warrant. Can you have North and South meet us there?
1: Not happy.

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1: It'll be going to the PD, to the bay there.
0: Okay.

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1: Rather County, probably.
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3: 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I'm gonna transfer this one to the hospital.
2: I copy, I'll cancel.

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1: I got you. I copy, I'll cancel.

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1: I copy.
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1: The first one is 156-363-090, and the second one is 074-182-429.
0: I copy. Also, Moses in route.
1: Send a copy, thank you.
0: No problem.
2: What are you doing next, Delta? At the hospital.
0: I copy.

0: 37. Both Caitlin and Jennifer are valid. Negative vocals in Tassie. Hey, that coffee show you en route. Juicy Seafood, 138, Tulsa Parkway Northwest for a phone call. Yes, sir. Thank you.
1: Yeah, for one.
0: Calling it's Coffee Ripples, Trevor. In the area of the 27 I-75 southbound, bill for a red Ford F-150, dropping aggressively, tailgating. Any contact with us, 1754.

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1: It's going to be inside.
0: Copy. Can you show something?
1: I copy.

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2: Okay.
0: I copy. Listen, there's a female that keeps yelling at people. It's a white female, appears to be in her 50s, dark hair in a bun. She's cussing at people, saying someone stole her eggs.

Not yet. Copy, a couple of reckless drivers. Oh, yeah, it's in the area of the 26 on I-75 northbound. Bolo for a white semi that says SIVA on the side, cutting people off. Also in the area of Petco on Paul Huff Parkway. Bolo for a black Mustang and a red Camaro. They were doing donuts in the parking lot. Last seen headed towards Keith. Any calls?

0: 3-10 tonight.
1: I copy. They didn't advise. I can call them back. They advise that she's now sitting on the movie theater property by a tree.

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1: 89-4, we'll make contact them when we get there.
0: Yeah, copy. I apologize, I was on the phone. $3380, $3370, copy a call. You may not to Speedway, 201 25th Street Northwest. Caller saying there's a white male and a white female in a older model black Charger with duct tape on the bumper. So they've been here for about 3 hours. So they were having issues with their car. But now they're not doing anything to try to move it. They're just cleaning it out.
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0: 65, can you be en route to Frontage Road, right in front of Target? Caller says there's a hole in the roadway and want somebody to check it out.
2: Adam, 40, copy stuff.
0: Go ahead.
2: Ben Fike at Old Powerline Lane. It's on Tennessee 5589, side of Adam, Toyota Camry.
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1: That's happy. So 911 hangar at the GO to 580 4th Street Southeast. No answer on callback.

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0: Yeah, boy, thank you.
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1: 70, the second DL broke up. I got the first one. Can you repeat the second one?
0: Second one, 117-895-041.
1: Can I copy? Thank you.
0: 70, can you also check Putnam County for the Hastings subject?
1: Can I copy?
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1: I copy.
3: Lane Southwest, going to be off of Pine Hill Drive. Caller's advising they've got a smell of sulfur and rotten eggs in every room of the house. The gas is going to be, or the stove is going to be gas. They think it's coming from the side of the house. They are evacuating.

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0: 27.2.
1: Have

0: 3370, are you 1035?
1: Good.
0: Misty is suspended for the satisfy fine from 3625 to indefinite. Negative locals in TLC. Brian is revoked failure to file insurance from 12/10/25 to indefinite. He does have one out of Putnam County for assault that they will only pick up in surrounding counties. There's also a temporary protection order against him. The protective party is the Misty Creech. It's non-expiring, and it was served 8/17/2024. He's negative locals.

0: 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It's also saying that peaceful contact is allowed between the two of them.
1: 70, I copy.

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0: Cheers, Ralph.
1: Shelly and Ralph, 1445 Village Hope Circle Northwest. I got a 43-year-old female patient having chest pains, weighs about 220. It's going to be on the right side of her chest, right arm, and radiating to the left side. Back, neck, and shoulder pain also. It's been going on for a couple days. Got worse today.
2: My copy.
3: I transform to the ER. I'll be 10 away report and 641.
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0: 89, I didn't get a return on my deal. 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
1: 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And also, if you could check Sequoia County.

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0: 2:19.3.
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0: Engine 2's on scene. 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Engine 2 out of fire command.
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1: I copy.

0: 89, U-1035, just for FYI.
1: Hey, I'll go ahead.
0: Candace has a no extradition out of Kansas, FTA for traffic offense. No extradition out of Oklahoma for a traffic offense is on the sex offender registration. Negative locals. One, and okay.

504 sick call, 3187 Lower River Road, Northwest. Can you be out to Walmart on Keith Street, for theft report, Carsack? It occurred about 30 minutes ago. Black male, short hair, khaki shorts, blue polo, stole some razors. And he believes he hangs out in the parking lot.

0: 11 chosen route.
1: I copy.
2: You got a pretty good size hole here. 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

0: Wings 13 responding. Can I get that address one more time?
1: It's going to be 3187 Lower River Road Northwest. I've got a 55-year-old male patient.
2: Village Hook, Circle Command, Dispatch.
1: Not breathing normally. I think he might have a blood clot in his leg. It's going to be about 180 pounds. Had an iron infusion last Friday. Lightheaded, dizzy, sitting down at this time.
0: Four, we've been route for about 1 minute.
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0: 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I got contact.
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1: Not copy. He's negative vocals in Seattle.
2: Oh, yeah.
1: I've got some child custody problems holding in the southeast. You want me to hold it for night shift?
2: Yeah, I'll take care of her in a little bit.
1: All right, copy.

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1: Ehi.
0: Keeping us 214 Blythe Ferry Road Northeast. Make contact with an Eric subject saying that his neighbor keeps throwing branches in his yard. Nothing's damaged, but he thinks the neighbor keeps trying to get back at him for doing the same thing a couple of weeks ago.
1: Hey, 9, you can show us 10-8. I'll have a band member.
0: Can I copy? Three 11 111. Can you copy a domestic unknown?
1: Go ahead. Go ahead.
0: Show you en route to 1945 Plantation Drive Southeast. The caller said they were delivering next door, heard a lot of screaming and threats to kill someone were made. Still getting further.

0: 311 and 111, just be advised, there is a lot of domestic history here and some orders of protections that were served. Reading through some of the previous calls, the male is possibly a Bradley Kelly, and it does say that he's had possession of a gun in the past in these domestic situations.
1: Can you be en route to Bradley Medical Center? It's going to be room 105 in the ICU. The caller's advising that one of their patients here, her daughter is trying to use her debit card or needing contact in person.

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1: I copy. It's 3241 clear also.
2: In.
0: Are you able to back up THP at the Polk County line? They're requesting a canine. Said that a male ran off the road and has a white powder on him.
2: Yeah, let's find that or I'll check and see if 102 wants it.
0: I copy.

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0: 6, we're going to be back in service with an AMA.
1: My gosh.
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1: The way I'm reading it, it looks like the male ran off the road. He's still in the vehicle and just has possession of a white powder.

0: 102, I confirmed with the call taker. 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He did not run from THP.
1: Careful.
2: Hey, he just wanted to yell at us. We'll be coming.
0: I copy.

0: Ford, do you also have a house description by chance?
1: Get a second.
2: Oh.
1: Disregard, I think we found it.
3: Hi, Bobby.

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1: I copy.
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1: I copy.

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1: 40.
0: Firehouse subs, Tennessee tag, 541, Bravo, Papa, Mike, Victor.
1: Not okay.

0: 504.
1: Therefore.
0: Life Force 1 accepted. They're on standby, 15-minute ETA.
1: We're happy on that, momentarily.
0: I'm sorry, you broke up.
1: I'll buzz here momentarily.

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1: You copy 28. Jimmy Tennessee 005 Baker Queen Zebra Victor.
0: Zero zero 005 Baker Queen Zebra Victor comes back to a 2011 Chevy Silverado to a Jada Brown Rockdale Court 1226 NSR.
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0: 005 Baker Queen Zebra Victor.
1: 10-4, that's going to be displayed on a silver Malibu at that 1081 Florida Life Care Center.
0: I copy.

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0: I need the name and birthday in the CAD. It's going to be out of the Honduras. Can you check that for me, please?
1: I copy.
0: Bradley County, 511.
1: 511
0: is transporting non-emergency beginning mileage 23.0.
1: 11, I copy. I copy.
0: Damn fool, my bad. That's going to be 1986.
1: I copy, thanks.
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1: I copy. I'm not seeing any DL, but they're negative locals in CIC.
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0: It's going to be 207 Bluegrass Circle Southeast, 207 Bluegrass Circle Southeast. Caller says they can hear one subject screaming and crying in the backyard. They think it's a male, but not for sure.
1: Good.
0: Give me a road hazard, 200 Stewart Road Northeast. Your college advising, there's a dark gray Nissan sedan in the turning lane.

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2: 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I'll be standing by temporarily.

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0: 1485 Strawberry Lane Northeast, 1485 Strawberry Lane Northeast. The caller says that Brian Ross keeps calling his mother, making threats. 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

0: 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I'm just on Rollway.
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2: 505.
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2: Is there going to be 19th Street northeast or southeast that needs a stair chair?
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2: Then, the warm, she would be dead. She's not willing to do CPR.

I copy. Showing you to 2170 Rain Street Northwest, 2170 Rain Street Northwest. Caller is saying it's going to be a 76-year-old male, saying that he's warm, but they think she's dead, or think he's dead. He is not breathing at all. They are not willing to do CPR.

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0: Circle Northeast. Caller says Kenneth Boggs is at the location trying to start things with the family. He's supposed to be in a gray Toyota Tacoma. Be wearing a gray shirt, white male.
1: Morgan.
0: 101, I don't have anybody to go with him.
2: 111, I can start that one.
0: I copy.
3: That's 6, and I'm clearing here. You can show me route with 20.
0: I copy.
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0: I copy.
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0: I've got a complaint against the agency. They're requesting a phone call from you. I've also got a follow-up. That subject's also requesting to talk to you.
6: 10-4.
7: Is that investigation unknown? Is that in county or city?
0: I believe county's going to handle it. So the address was off of Eureka Road, unknown, the numeric.
7: Copy.
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2: 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Shirley S10.
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0: Hey, dear, you're so good. 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
1: 964 Baker Queen, Tom King.
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43964 Baker Queen Tom King comes back on a 24 Subaru to a Alan E. Flores, Okoy Street, expiration showing 12 of 26 at Cenosar.

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1: No copy. Can you go for your bumper? 82. Gonna be a 911 hang up, 602 Ball Street, Northeast. Looks like a Geo's in front of apartment 120. Not showing any history at this address, if you don't care to check the area.

0: DOA 198 Old Powell Lake Road Southeast. 198 Old Powell Lake Road Southeast.
1: Very clear.
0: You should be a 53-year-old male. One of three. I've got no answer from Wilson County. I'm going to try Polk again.
2: 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Showing you en route to 198 Old Kyle Lake Road Southeast. 198 Old Kyle Lake Road Southeast. 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
1: Yes, that's correct.
0: Okay.
1: Okay, Baker Paul William Queen. I'm gonna have a vehicle 1081. Seventeenth Street Extort.
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5: 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He's off the roadway behind the house, probably about 100 yards or something.
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0: Well, Grandma will be getting out with a 1099 here. Water level and inbound. It's going to be Georgia, George, Ida, Robert, 411, White Dodge Ram.
1: Okay, what's your cross on water level?
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1: I copy. Did return the child, and it's been 5 hours. She's requesting contact in person. She's going to be in a white 2021 Toyota Platinum parked in front of the building.

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0: 9781. It's going to be at South Williams, Brent, Baker, Robert, David, 2392.
1: Hey, Adrian. There was a verbal domestic going on earlier. Parties are separated now. Show me 10-8.
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2: 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Caller said they changed the battery. It is still saying it's beeping four times, detecting some sort of presence of carbon monoxide.
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2: I copy.
1: One of three. We got them down here to the Cleveland Country Mark. Michelle's 10-8.